0: It's Ray on Nova, where we're doing this.
1: The world's best-selling small EV has finally arrived in Australia. 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A life-changing decision.
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1: 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What will you choose?
0: On 13 24 10, Gemma, I think the last time you and I spoke, you were at work. And you're calling me at work again?
3: Yes, again. Yeah, always at work.
0: Because last week when we spoke...
3: Always on a break.
0: Well, yeah, always on a break. So, which begs the question, do you actually ever work?
3: Yes. Oh, always. More than my manager. He's always working from home. So.
0: Yeah, you're in the office. You're being seen.
3: That's right. Being seen, looking after the patients. Yeah, we're here.
0: Being seen, definitely being heard, Gemma.
3: Yeah.

0: Polished Man opens up, asks for help and shows up. Because when they do, everyone wins. Polished Man, strong enough to care. End violence. Donate at polishedman.com.
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0: Okay, listen up. 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